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1: Join Open Cupboard Food Pantry on July 30th for Strikeout Hunger Night at TD Bank Ballpark with the Somerset Patriots. 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Enjoy a great night of baseball while helping neighbors in need. 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

0: 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It's Joel Katz in the morning. Today's hits, yesterday's favorites.
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4: 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Three, two, one.
5: Oh, we are live. We're live. It's Tuesday. Welcome back. Thunderstorms 81 for a high. We're at 69. Entertainment update coming up. Why the Odyssey, or one of the reasons, is the number one movie.

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1: Christmas in July.
0: Yeah, Christmas in July for the Impossible Question at 7:20. Irish Tenors, A Family Christmas. Got your tickets for that if you're the first with the correct answer. And more trivia, Les Mis for Les Mis, the arena concert spectacular. Tickets for that during the 8 o'clock hour. Entertainment update coming up.

0: Magic 98.3. Good morning. Say hello to Christina Lang. She's here.
1: Hi, everybody.
0: The room is really filling up quickly.
1: Is that a quote?
0: Because, and you?
1: My size these days?
0: Yeah, that's it. That was a direct attack on your weight. Yeah. Because I want my reputation as to be just a good guy.
1: Oh, gosh. So
0: come on, knock it off. You're beautiful.
1: Thank you.
0: And you know it.
1: Thank you.
0: If not, you should.
1: Thanks.
0: All right. Entertainment update. The Odyssey, a number one movie in the world. We knew that. Matt Damon says one of the reasons is because everything is real.
2: It's Chris Nolan, so we shot the ship scenes on a ship. Everything's real. That's what how Chris loves to work. We call it shooting practically, which just means it's no green screen. It's like you're out there, and in that IMAX format, you really feel it. I had a group of guys who played Odysseus's men, and they went to rowing camp. They were up for everything.
0: All right. Now, there are guns in this movie, right?
1: I don't think so.
0: There's no shooting?
1: No.
0: There's no weapons? No, there
1: weapons,
0: wouldn't be any
1: yes.
0: guns. You're right.
1: But no guns.
0: No guns, right.
1: But I have a feeling lots of violence.
0: So everything is real. So everyone who was killed died making the movie.
1: That blood is authentic.
0: The Odyssey expected to remain the number one movie until at least July 31st, because that's when Spider-Man Brand New Day is released. So that'll be the first real competition the movie has. Well, if you're hoping, were you a big Bang Theory watcher?
1: No, I like it, but I didn't.
0: Yeah, I'm the same. Like, I didn't watch it religiously, but when I catch one or caught one here and there, like, it's funny.
1: It is.
0: He's good. I'm talking about, of course, Jim Parsons and the reboot. He was asked about it, and he said, no, don't count on it.
1: Yeah.
0: He says he wouldn't do that again for any amount of money. He said it was stressful. He was miserable. He said, quote, I was not happy. I was stressed. I felt that there were so many plates I was supposed to be keeping in the air, and that the success and good things of life that were happening were only due to this overworking.
1: Whoa.
0: Yeah.
1: So millennial. Oh, my gosh. Wow.
0: Is he a millennial? I'm not sure where
1: he is. I don't
0: know,
1: but, you know.
0: On that. But, yeah, so if you were hoping for that.
1: Yeah.
0: I mean, he's got to be in it. Everybody else was good, but if you're going to do a reboot, he's got to be in it.
1: Absolutely.
0: He's fantastic. And there was an elimination on Dancing with the Stars, the next pro.
3: Tonight was the last dance for Benji.
0: Benji Castro was eliminated. In other news, there's actually a Dancing with the Stars, the next pro. Were you aware of that?
1: I just didn't know that. And I'm waiting. I'm like, wait, what's he talking about?
0: What is that?
1: Yeah.
0: Dancing with the Stars, the next pro. So.
1: Which I did see an ad for it at one point and thought it was a great concept. Mm-hmm. Didn't know it was on.
0: Well, Benji was very sad.
1: Right,
0: and he apologized.
1: Sorry,
0: and they said, don't worry. It feels horrible. See you, Benj. And that is the entertainment update. We've got some Central Jersey traffic next.
4: 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They call this one Bill.
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1: Tuesday morning, treating you well at the moment. I'm sure that is going to change very shortly as the storms move in. But right now, we've got a pretty good parkway ride going up through Clark and Cranford. That's nothing that you're going to have to worry about. We've got a decent commute, even those of you that are taking 287. No worries going up by exits 1 and 3, 8, 9. All of that is going to be a speed limit trip. Route 1, a couple of cars, just traffic light delays. Old Post Road, same thing with 18 through the construction zone if you're by Edgeboro Road. And those of you in South Brunswick, Dean's Road, Hall, Davidson's Mill Road, they're moving. I'm Christina Lang, and that's your Central Jersey traffic.
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1: Who is on first?
2: I'm asking you who's on first.
1: That's the man's name.
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2: Well, go ahead and come.
1: That's it.
2: That's who?
1: Yes.
3: Talking Yankees over the Pirates, 8-5. Mets dropped one to the Brewers, 8-3. And it was 10-7, a slugfest in South Philly. The final, Phillies beat the Dodgers. Again, 10-7 was that score. Somerset Patriots begin a series with the Fisher Cats tonight in New Hampshire. 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We've got the impossible question coming at 7:20. It is the Irish tenors of Family Christmas, if you are the first with the correct answer, as we continue our Christmas in July. And according to a new grunge article, the top five Sheryl Crow songs that aren't All I Want to Do or Soak Up the Sun, it's the one they say is the best. And it's coming up after Central Jersey Traffic next.
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16: Tuesday morning, treating you well at the moment. I'm sure that is going to change very shortly as the storms move in. But right now, we've got a pretty good parkway ride going up through Clark and Cranford. That's nothing that you're going to have to worry about. We've got a decent commute, even those of you that are taking 287. No worries going up by exits 1 and 3, 8, 9. All of that is going to be a speed limit trip. Route 1, a couple of cars, just traffic light delays. Old Post Road, same thing with 18 through the construction zone if you're by Edgeboro Road. And those of you in South Brunswick, Dean's Road, Hall, Davidson's Mill Road, they're moving. I'm Christina Lang, and that's your Central Jersey traffic.
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0: Bringing it back. It's Magic 98.3 with the most music in the morning. This is Joel Katz. Hey, it's 6:45. I'm looking at my watch, and that's what it says.
1: That's so really good. And you know how to read it and everything. Oh, that's wonderful.
0: You had to be somewhere at 6:45. You are late.
1: Yeah.
0: Well, good morning. How you doing? This is a nice story here. This guy, I don't think this is something I could do when and if I ever retire.
1: Mm-hmm.
0: But this 73-year-old guy, retired local government manager, spends a couple days a week. He says it's the best gig of his life.
1: Okay.
0: He serves. Now, would you do this? I'm guessing that you would not either.
1: All right.
0: I mean, I would do it not every week, but I would, you know, it'd be nice. My wife would love it. You want to know what it is?
1: Yes. Tell me, please.
0: We are out of time. a volunteer cuddler in the neonatal intensive care unit at a children's hospital. So that's all he does is just hold babies.
1: That's beautiful. And I don't like babies, but that's beautiful.
0: That's why I didn't think you did.
1: Yes. Yeah, I'm not a big baby person, but there, you know, when
0: why
1: I had...
0: You, listen, in the future, phrase it that way. I'm not a big baby person, not I don't like babies.
1: Okay, all right, fine.
0: Okay, you were saying?
1: So even with my last child, holding my child as an infant, I said to myself, any chance I get in life to hold a baby, I should just do it. Well, I never held a baby since that point, but I thought it. It was a passing thought because it is beautiful.
0: I'm always afraid I'm going to drop it.
1: Right?
0: Yeah. Yeah. And what do you do when you drop a baby?
1: I don't know.
0: Sorry.
1: Yeah.
0: My bad.
1: Oops.
0: Yeah. Mm. I'll clean it up. So yeah, it's a scary thing. I would be able to do that occasionally, but it has to be a real small baby.
1: Yeah.
0: Real tiny one. And I'd have to be sitting down.
1: Right.
0: And there would have to be padding all around me.
1: Right.
0: Yeah.
1: And they'd have to have a really good diaper on.
0: I can handle that. That's okay. Right. I don't mind that. It's the fear of damaging the product.
1: Mm-hmm.
0: Yeah. So that's kind of cool. It's kind of a cool job.
1: It is?
0: Yeah. It pays a lot. No, not really.
1: No.
0: But it makes you feel good.
1: Right. That's where the pay is.
0: That's not our feel-good story of the day, but it makes you feel good.
1: It does.
0: Because that's what this show is all about.
1: Yes.
0: Except when it comes to the crazy Central Jersey traffic. Can we check that next?
1: We can.
0: Okay, at this point. All right, we'll check it next on Magic.
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1: Well, if you get onto 287, don't worry. Going up by exits 1 and 2, it's just getting a little bit crowded for you. And nothing going up through 89. Thank goodness you're right on 78 just at the merge eastbound at exit 26 through 29. 78 going out through the Newark Airport area and going into the Newark Bay Extension. That's where things start to pick up. And I'm sure things will pick up once this rain comes in. We're checking out our live cameras. And even those of you that are using 78 closer to the Pennsylvania line, you're actually in good shape without too much problems with weather. Got a good ride on the trains this morning, too. I'm Christina Lang, and that's a look at your Central Jersey traffic.
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0: a day it is. It's Magic 98.3. This is Joel Katz, and there goes Christina Lang. And not only do we have our
1: Christmas in July
0: going up, we'll be doing that with our impossible question, sending you to see Christmas in July's The Irish Tenors, A Family Christmas.
2: Very cool.
0: And tickets are on sale now during the Christmas in July. 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But we'll hook you up with a pair coming up if you can answer the impossible question. But today is also
3: National Junk Food Day.
0: So do what you want with that.
2: Oh, I will.
0: Well, yeah, every day is National Junk Food Day for you, according to you.
2: I have a reason, right.
0: Yeah, now you don't have to feel guilty about it.
2: Right.
0: But this FDA parasite outbreak Taylor Farms lettuce thing?
2: Yeah, can you say the word that is the name of the disease or whatever it is?
0: Cyclosporiasis? Cyclosporiasis.
2: That's why I asked you.
0: Cyclosporiasis. There it is. Cyclosporiasis.
2: But that's not how they pronounce it, and I don't know why.
0: Oh, they don't?
2: That's how it's spelled.
0: They're wrong.
2: That's what I say.
0: I've been saying that word my whole life. It was my first word as a baby. I was 6 months old. So here's what's happened. The parasite outbreak linked to the Taylor Farms lettuce, and I eat the Taylor Farms salad kits, right? That wasn't included in it. I had one yesterday. All good. But
2: oh, that's like Russian roulette.
0: It has dropped Taco Bell visits by 19%.
2: Uh-huh, yeah.
0: And they pulled it from their locations, the lettuce, but still almost 20%. Now the FDA is saying that it was a false positive test.
2: Yeah.
0: What?
2: Yep.
0: Oops.
2: If that was Taco Bell, I'd be suing everybody.
0: Yeah. Well, no, you would only sue the people who said it. You can't sue everybody. Mm. Like my neighbor, for instance. She had nothing to do with it. Why would you sue her?
2: I won't. Okay.
0: Yeah, okay. All right. A little too literal, maybe. Okay. So, yeah, they're saying no, that wasn't a problem at all. They apologized. The FDA apologized to Taylor Farms, and there are no confirmed positive samples.
2: This is crazy.
0: What?
2: I liked it better when they did pinpoint it to a place. No, then I felt better.
0: There still is an outbreak.
2: Yeah.
0: But it could be in a Twinkie. You know, we don't know. No, I don't want to start anything. Right. There are other lettuce, like the shredded lettuce, the Mexican iceberg lettuce. That's what it was. They still have evidence of that possibly being the reason.
2: Okay.
0: But the whole Taylor Farms thing, it's like, yeah, sorry, we messed up your lettuce sales.
2: So,
0: just so you know, if you want to go eat all kinds of lettuce, we have a couple of heads of lettuce that's sitting in our fridge for a couple of days now. And usually it's chopped up and we make it salads. It doesn't happen.
2: Kind of scared, right?
0: Maybe today, but it's not a Taylor Farm. So just want to share that information in case you were being careful about what lettuce you were eating and purchasing. Now you know a little bit more. Of course, it could change tomorrow, though.
2: Yeah.
0: Central Jersey traffic and the impossible question is next.
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18: Magic 98.3 Central Jersey Traffic.
2: Central Jersey traffic taking you over to the main roads to start out, like the Parkway going on the northbound side, where we've had a very smooth commute to start. But in Cranford northbound, there was a stalled vehicle that's been cleared away by exit 136. There were earlier problems in PPAC Gladstone for Pottersville Road, and wires were down. They're still trying to clean that off of Pottersville Road by 206. Our ride 206, let's say 202, 206. Let's say you're getting past the mall. We're going okay there. You'll find yourself a little sluggish if you're 78 eastbound near exit 26, just into the merge going out through exit 29. I'm Christina Lang at Central Jersey Traffic.
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0: And we've got a pair of tickets to see the Irish Tenors, A Family Christmas, on November 29th for Christmas in July. 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
21: National Junk Food Day.
0: It's that, too. So today's question revolves around that. Pizza is the most popular junk food. What's number two? According to a recent survey, pizza, most popular junk food. What is number two? 732-545-8275. If you think you know, you're the first with the correct answer. You have got tickets to see the Irish Tenors, A Family Christmas, November 29th at State Theater, New Jersey. 732-545-8275. Pizza is the most popular junk food. What is number two, according to a recent survey? 732-545-8275. Good luck and good.

0: most music in the morning. It's Magic 98.3 and the most tickets to see the Irish Tenors A Family Christmas in November for our Christmas in July. Tickets on sale now during our Christmas in July. You can go to stnj.org and use code JOLLY20 to get 20% off. But we're trying to get a winner for the impossible question, giving you a pair if you can answer this. Pizza is the most popular junk food according to a new survey. What's number two on that list? 732-545-8275. What's the answer?
1: Chips.
0: Chips. Chips is number six on the list. Thanks for trying. Hey, what do you think?
1: Wings.
0: Wings. Chicken. Number five on the list.
1: Hi.
0: Thank you.
1: Thanks.
0: Hey, what is your guess?
2: French fries.
0: French fries are way down on the list. They're at number eight. Looking for the number two junk food.
2: Awesome.
0: Magic 98.3. Good morning. What do you think?
3: Chicken nuggets.
0: Chicken nuggets. Like wings, they are chicken. So that's number five. 732-545-8275. Pizza is the most popular junk food according to a recent survey. What is the number two junk food? And it is delicious. Well, they all are, aren't they? But this one's really delicious. 732-545-8275. Try and get a winner. Central Jersey traffic next.
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7: Central Jersey traffic taking you over to the main roads to start out, like the Parkway going on the northbound side, where we've had a very smooth commute to start. But in Cranford, northbound, there was a stalled vehicle that's been cleared away by exit 130.

0: 36. There were earlier problems in PPAC Gladstone for Pottersville Road, and wires were down. They're still trying to clean that off of Pottersville Road by 206. Our ride 206, let's say 202, 206. Let's say you're getting past the mall. We're going okay there. You'll find yourself a little sluggish if you're 78 eastbound near exit 26, just into the merge going out through exit 29. I'm Christina Langen at Central Jersey Traffic.
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0: Good morning. It's Magic 98.3. This is Joel Katz working on the impossible question. Christina Lang right there. And it is our Christmas in July and...
1: Yeah.
0: What is it? National Junk Food Day.
1: Yes, it is.
0: Yeah. So junk food is the topic for the Christmas in July show, which is the Irish Tenors, a family Christmas at State Theater, New Jersey. Pizza is the most popular junk food. What's number two? 732-545.
1: You make pizza junk food? That's not junk food.
0: I didn't make it. It's a survey.
1: It's not junk food.
0: It's not health food.
1: Well, it could be.
0: I would tell you. We'll talk about it in a minute. I don't want to mention other things on the list because, you know. 732-545-8275. What's the answer?
2: Ice cream.
0: Ice cream. You got it.
2: Yes.
0: Seems so obvious.
2: It does.
0: And so delicious. What's your name?
2: Dawn.
0: And where are you, Dawn?
2: Bridgewater.
0: All right, Dawn and Bridgewater, you're going to the Irish Tenors, a family Christmas, November 29th, State Theater, New Jersey.
2: Awesome. Thank you.
0: It's our
3: Christmas in July.
0: And
4: National Junk Food Day.
2: Yes.
0: Have a wonderful day. Pizza's number one, is according to a survey. Right. Ice cream,
1: ice
0: too.
1: Ice cream I can see, yes.
0: But that's other guesses food. That were incorrect. French fries, chicken, wings, nuggets, any type of chicken, fried chicken, chips, soda, candy, and then hamburgers are on the list, too.
1: At
0: number
1: food.
0: Four.
1: It's protein. Well,
0: it is protein. Yeah, I don't know. I mean, you just ask it. If someone was to say lettuce, then that would... Well, I don't mean to refer to lettuce again. Right. We're talking about lettuce a lot. But you know what I mean. If someone said an apple, all right, that's part of the survey. Right?
1: Okay, gotcha.
0: So, pizza number one, ice cream, then chocolate and candy bars, hamburgers, and then chicken.
1: All right.
0: What would you, out of all those, if you could only eat one for the rest of the hour?
1: Oh, jeez.
0: For the rest of your life, you had to pick one.
1: It'd be chocolate.
0: Yeah?
1: You mean...
0: So, you couldn't eat hamburgers.
1: Oh.
0: Yeah, see, that's a tough call. At first, I'm like, ice cream. It's ice cream. Ice cream. But then I see hamburgers there, and I'm like, yeah, I can't. That's hamburgers.
1: And pizza,
0: Pizza.
1: Ah, so tough.
0: All right, pizza or hamburgers?
1: I love a burger.
0: Ice cream or hamburger?
1: I still love a burger.
0: Ice cream's so good.
1: It is.
0: So delicious. All right. Congrats to our winner, Dawn. And she's going to the Irish Tenors. We got more winning coming next hour. Some Les Mis trivia. We'll send you to see Les Miserables. That is French for whatever it's French for.
1: Yep.
0: The Miserables.
1: Yeah.
0: And it's the arena concert. Spectacular. And we'll do that next hour on Magic 98.3. 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
24: Morning, everyone. Central Jersey traffic going on 287 where, yep, you are all built up between exits 8, 9, 10. That area is going to be tough. You've got some traffic on 130, so if you are right around 608 by Old George's Road, basically, in North Brunswick. North and southbound traffic is starting to get busy, but especially on the southbound lanes. Route 1 by Dean's Lane also starting to build up. We're going great if you're using the parkway northbound. We had earlier problems through Clark. That looks like it's really just a little bit of a reduced speed spot. And after that, through Union, you're trouble-free. I'm Christina Lang, Central Jersey Traffic.
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0: 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Entertainment update coming up. Here is Alex Warren on what he does when he's not touring, when he's not performing.
1: I go surfing, I go skateboard, I play basketball, spikeball. 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My wife and I, we literally just grab our surfboards and we'll just go surf together. No phones, you can't have them out there.
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0: 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Good morning. You're in the thick of it. A whole bunch of music, more than anybody's ever played in the history of the world. We're doing it right now. And we have entertainment on top of that.
1: That's awesome.
0: The Odyssey. You know that movie?
1: Oh,
0: your
1: son
0: has seen it eight times already.
1: And he's going again tonight.
0: I was watching the Jaws documentary.
1: Okay, there's a forget
0: which director
1: times.
0: It was. He saw it 31 times in the theater. Not just 31. Wow. Yeah, I've probably seen it 100 times, but not in the theater. I saw it once in the theater, I think. All right, anyway. The Odyssey, number one movie in the world. Matt Damon, one of the stars, he says one of the reasons it's number one is because everything is real.
2: It's Chris Nolan, so we shot the ship scene on a ship. Everything's real. That's how Chris loves to work. We call it shooting practically, which just means it's no green screen. It's like you're out there, and in that IMAX format, you really feel it. I had a group of guys who played Odysseus's men, and they went to rowing camp. They were up for everything.
0: I don't know about that. It's a movie. Nothing is real.
1: Well, in that one.
0: Yeah, they do it all. They do it all. They don't fake it, is what he's saying, which is impressive.
1: And it really happened, too, right? At some point in our history.
0: Oh, you don't remember?
1: I don't remember.
0: The Odyssey is expected to remain number one until at least July 31st. Because that's when Spider-Man Brand New Day is released. Gotcha. It may still be Spider-Man, but probably not after a couple of weeks. If you were hoping for a Big Bang Theory reboot, a lot of people are and talk about it all the time, and it's not happening because Jim Parsons, well, I didn't think it happened, but he says that it would not happen. He would not do that again for any amount of money.
1: Mm. He's done.
0: He said it was stressful. He was miserable. He said, I was not happy. I was stressed. I felt that there were so many plates I was supposed to be keeping in the air. And that the success and good things of life that were happening were only due to this overworking.
1: Hmm.
0: But it was worth it to us.
1: Well, to us.
0: Yeah, we enjoyed
1: it. And you know what? It's
0: misery.
1: Worth it to him, too, right now. He just doesn't.
0: Yeah. Well, he's just saying he wouldn't do it again. But he's looking back on it. He's like, that was. A lot of people say that. A lot of actors say that. Go, especially if you're a producer, you know, you're a writer. Like Seinfeld said how much work it was. A lot of the people did.
1: Yeah.
0: So it's a lot of work. Which, you know, you're going to have a hit show. It's going to be work.
1: That's right.
0: But sorry to hear that there won't be. Maybe there'll be a movie.
1: Maybe
0: he'll do that.
1: Maybe.
0: And there was an elimination on Dancing with the Stars, the next pro. Here it is.
3: Tonight was the last dance for Benji.
0: And I know what you're thinking.
1: What?
0: There's a Dancing with the Stars, the next pro?
1: I know, right? So, like I said, I've seen the ads, but I didn't know it was on. And it's a great concept.
0: Benji Castro, he was eliminated. He was my pick.
1: He was?
0: Can I say yes?
1: Man, you're not so good at that game, are you?
0: Who is he?
1: I don't know.
0: Yeah,
1: he's a good dancer,
0: Benji
1: though.
0: Benji Castro. Yeah. And that is the commercial-free workday kickoff. Rolling on, that is the entertainment update. And coming up, we will have it. Les Mis Trivia for Les Miserables tickets. The arena concert spectacular at Radio City Music Hall in a matter of minutes. I would say less than 5 minutes. We'll have the question, you give the answer, you win. It's Magic.

0: One day our generation is going to rule the population. It is John Mayer on Magic 98.3. He's coming to Radio City. He'll be there October 1st. Also coming to Radio City is Les Miserables, the arena concert spectacular. We got your tickets with Les Mis Trivia right after Central Jersey Traffic.
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3: Some of the traffic that you'll deal with today would be on 287 northbound, making your way near exit 1 and 2, and by 8 and 9. Those areas are pretty heavy duty. We're getting busy through the Duke Farms area, so Hillsboro's 206 outbound, going under the train trestle through Camp Plain Road. Even at the bypass, the traffic light there is getting a little busy. We've got your ride on 78 westbound. That's all built up into the Vauxhall area. So if you're going to Union, try and exit the local lanes. It'll cost you some time this morning. Most of our ride on 78 eastbound is heavy by the Turnpike. I'm Christina Lang, Central Jersey Traffic.
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0: All right, we got a pair of tickets to the groundbreaking production of Les Miserables, the arena concert spectacular, an evening performance. And it's beginning of August, the week of August 3rd at Radio City in New York City. We'll have the ticket for you. Tickets, I should say. Limited engagement running the 23rd through August 9th. And it's the only run in North America this year. 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That's nyc.lesmis.com. And if you're the first with the correct answer to this Les Mis trivia question, we will give you the tickets. Who is the author of the Les Miserables novel? Who's the author of the novel? You know that. 732-545-8275. Who wrote it? Who wrote the novel? 732-545-8275. And you're going to see Les Mis, the arena concert spectacular at Radio City from Magic 98.3. Taylor Swift coming up.

0: Elizabeth Taylor, Taylor Swift on Magic 98.3. We're rolling commercial free, and we're working on some Les Mis trivia for tickets to see Les Mis Rob, the arena concert spectacular at Radio City. Here's the question. Who is the author of the Les Mis novel? It's not hard. 732-545-8275. What's the answer?
1: I'm pretty sure it's Victor Hugo.
0: Oh, you are so correct.
1: Oh, yay!
0: You got it.
1: You made my day.
0: What's your name?
1: My name is John from Old Bridge.
0: Yeah, Victor Hugo is the author of the novel, and you have got the tickets.
1: Awesome.
0: Les Mis, the arena concert spectacular at Radio City Music Hall. You're going.
1: Thank you very much. You made my day.
0: Next chance to win is next hour, when we'll have a $25 stack of New Jersey Lottery scratch-off tickets and a week at the Magic Sure House. We'll get you in the running for that. It's the commercial-free workday kickoff.

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1: Magic 98.3 Central Jersey traffic.
2: Some of the traffic that you'll deal with today would be on 287 northbound, making your way near exit 1 and 2. And by 8 and 9, those areas are pretty heavy duty. We're getting busy through the Duke Farms area. So Hillsboro's 206 outbound, going under the train trestle through Camp Lane Road. Even at the bypass, the traffic light there is getting a little busy. We've got your ride on 78 westbound. That's all built up into the Vauxhall area. So if you're going to Union, try and exit the local lanes. It'll cost you some time this morning. Most of our ride on 78 eastbound is heavy by the Turnpike. I'm Christina Lang, Central Jersey Traffic.
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0: It's Justin on Magic 98.3 with the most music in the morning, 8:45. This is Joel Katz. There's Christina Lang. Hey, Christina, it's time for the feel-good story of the day. I hope we do this one justice because I think it's a nice story. I just don't know. This woman, young woman, her father has a shoe shop.
1: Okay.
0: A vintage Italian shoe shop. And it just doesn't do well at all. It wasn't doing well. Aging clientele. Online's killing them.
1: All right. Yeah, I get it.
0: So she makes this TikTok video talking about a pair of Y2K kitten heels. Does that mean anything to you?
1: Yes, it does.
0: Okay. And all of a sudden, it goes viral, and there's long lines outside the shop. New customers, younger customers.
1: That.
0: She revives her dad.
1: Look at
0: picture,
1: that.
0: Picture your dad, like, working in a shoe store his whole life, and, like, it's just ending because no one wants to come in the shoe store anymore.
1: Right.
0: And she puts up this video, and he's, like, he's killing it now.
1: It's fantastic. It is fantastic. You know, we owned a family business. I can't imagine if I could have done that for my mother.
0: What was it?
1: In the 80s. A flower shop.
0: Oh, okay. Well, flowers aren't going anywhere. And
1: no, I know. But the flower shops are because you can get flowers anywhere now. So, you know, at the time.
0: Oh, I see. So at the time, you could always get them on the corner, right?
1: That's, yes.
0: Right? You always, there's
1: and
0: always
1: in
0: someone
1: the supermarkets.
0: Selling. Yeah, they're
1: yes,
0: everywhere.
1: That's the thing. Yeah, right. So it's hard to bring them into your shop. So.
0: Oh, I'm sorry. That didn't last for you.
1: No.
0: We had a store. It didn't last at all. I thought it was a good idea. My
1: and
0: parents
1: that was
0: started. They had ironing board covers.
1: Yeah.
0: It was called ironing board covers.
1: Yeah. And you had a shop for that, huh?
0: Yeah. Well, it's all we sold.
1: Okay.
0: We felt if we really were specific about what we sold, we would get, you know, you always want to have a good one.
1: And everybody's going to need one. So
0: right.
1: You figure they don't go bad, not perishable.
0: What killed us was we started selling shower curtains as well. And then people got confused. What kind of store is this?
1: Right.
0: Do you have a favorite shower curtain?
1: Me, yes, actually.
0: Okay.
1: Yeah.
0: And that's the feel-good story of the day. You feel good?
1: I do. Thank you.
0: I don't feel too good right now. Central Jersey traffic is next.
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20: Central Jersey traffic, the morning commute was a little bit sluggish for those of you trying to get on to 287 going between exits 1 and 2. If you're going through Branchburg, your 202 ride is built up by Old York Road northbound. Delays in Hillsboro. Oh, I got those too. If you're right around Champlain Road, I mean the normal spots. Triangle Road on the northbound side especially, and even southbound off the bypass trying to get to 206 is going to be a big traffic light delay for you. 78's been great. Now we're expecting a lot of this rain to come in, so that will slow things down tremendously once that starts. And your parkway, even northbound, your 135, just a little brake check. I'm Christina Lang, Central Jersey Traffic.
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This is Joel Katz. Getting thunderstorms today. We'll get up to 81. We're at 74, and we're going to get you in the running for the Magic 98.3 Sure House. A week stay, and we'll give you some New Jersey Lottery scratch-offs, $25 worth. About 9:30, we'll be doing that. Here's Teddy Swims.

0: Joel in the morning.
1: Who's on first?
2: I'm asking you who's on first.
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2: That's who?
1: Yes.
3: Talking Yankees, and they beat the Pirates 8-5. Mets dropped one to the Brewers 8-3, and it was a home run fest. The Phillies beat the Dodgers 10-7. Somerset Patriots, they begin a series tonight with the Fisher Cats in New Hampshire, and they return home next week where they will have, among other things, a WWE Jersey Night, a Sonic the Hedgehog appearance, and Mickey Mantle bobbleheads. 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

0: 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Good morning.
1: Good morning. How are you?
2: 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Pretty good.
1: I'm really good now.
0: Yeah, you are caller 9.
1: Awesome.
0: What's your name?
1: Colleen.
0: And where are you, Colleen?
1: I'm in Somerset.
0: Colleen is in Somerset, but Colleen could be in Point Pleasant for a week. You're now in the running for the Magic Sure House, and you got $25 worth of New Jersey Lottery scratch-offs.
1: Awesome. Thank you so much.
0: Have a wonderful day, Colleen. Up next is Barbara Farahar. She'll take you into the afternoon. Make it a great day.
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Taylor Swift from the Toy Story 5 soundtrack. I Knew It, I Knew You. Right here on Magic 98.3, playing you today's hits and yesterday's favorites. My name is Barbara Farraher with Sixpence, None the Richer. Good morning.

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had some friends over the other night, and the husband was teasing the wife. He said, do you know that she thinks that they're singing Hey Chelsea, not Hey Jealousy? I'm Barbara Farahar. This is The Time of My Life, Benson Boone, on Magic 98.3. 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

0: 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I know there's going to be a lot of dancing when he sings I Just Might at MetLife. 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

0: That's what you'll be singing. Yeah, yeah. 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

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A Magic 98.3, home of today's hits and yesterday's favorites. I'm Barbara Farraher. 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

0: It's yesterday's favorites, Magic 98.3. When I say epic tale of redemption and revolution set in the 19th century France, what do you think? You think Les Mis? 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

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Today's hits, yesterday's favorites. I'm Barbara Farraher with a song originally written for Beyonce. But when songwriter Mazzella finished it, she said, I think this should be for Miley. When Miley heard it, she loved it. Here's Wrecking Ball.

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Alex Warren with Ordinary. That's one of those today's hits on Magic 98.3, playing you today's hits and yesterday's favorites. Alex actually teasing new music on his social media platforms. I'm Barbara Farraher on Magic 98.3, today's hits, yesterday's favorites.

0: Taylor Swift with Antihero on Magic 98.3, home of today's hits and yesterday's favorites. My name is Barbara Farraher. Hey, there's nothing like a day at the Jersey Shore. The sun, the fun, how about a whole week of it? It's the final week to qualify for the Magic 98.3 Shore House giveaway. 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

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I'm Barbara Farraher with a guide that started out online with heartfelt covers of artists like Justin Bieber and Coldplay. Now he's opening huge shows like for Ed Sheeran on tour. It's Miles Smith, Stargazing.

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I'm Barbara Farraher. 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

Olivia Dean with Man I Need. Man, she is busy. She's headlining the first ever Ocean Way Festival. That's in Santa Monica, California, coming up in September. I'm Barbara Farraher, a Magic 98.3. Today's hits, yesterday's favorites.

0: July, you know, with State Theater New Jersey at Magic 98.3. 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

0: in the middle of the most annoying, tedious task at work, and that song comes on, you find yourself smiling and singing along. That's what we are all about. Good vibes and great music here on Magic 98.3. Today's hits, yesterday's favorites. It's Brett Radler. I think you will have the biggest smile on your face so far this year if you win the week-long stay at the Magic 98.3 Shore House in Point Pleasant. Do you agree? Well, if you haven't qualified yet, Joel Katz has another chance tomorrow morning, and he'll get you in the running with a $25 stack of New Jersey Lottery tickets. I mean, Point Pleasant is the place to be. You get the aquarium for the kids. 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Got an extra chance to enter and win this week-long stay on the contest page at magic983.com. 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
1: 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So do you have a shared Amazon account? Maybe you and your husband or wife share one. I share one with my husband. And isn't it funny to look at the order history? And I'm like, there's always one practical person. Like, I'm the person ordering like a toilet brush and like vitamins or something. And all of a sudden I see like this, like, oh, there is a balloon blower upper thing in there. Like, oh, well, thank you. I can't wait to use that. But that's not for me, not on my list. Well, you could do whatever you want when you win this $200 Amazon gift card, the Midsummer Must-Have Sweepstakes. 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

98.3 with today's hits, yesterday's favorites. It's Brett Rather here. So after the heat, the humidity, the storms, the wildfire smoke, are you actually ready for winter? A friend of mine texted me earlier, like, you know what? I never thought I'd say this.

0: Isn't that just the best when you get lost in the music? Ed Sheeran on Magic 98.3. Brett Ratner here with today's hits, yesterday's favorites. And I know you will get lost in Les Miserables, the arena concert spectacular. Such a groundbreaking production. And it's coming to the only North American stop at Radio City Music Hall for a limited engagement July 23rd through August 9th. And I'm talking about it because we have your chance to win your way in. Joel Katz tomorrow morning. 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
21: Just want to make a mention of a funnel cloud that was spotted up in the Florham Park area and major storm damage, where you see trees just down on 206 and Route 80. Trees just came down in a line, and a lot of those tree limbs and the trees, they're going to affect some of the roads up in that area. Now, for our area, as we look at 287 and you're near exit 2, just starting to build normally on the southbound side, you're not going to find anything out of the ordinary in Bridgewater except for fallen power cables. For Farmer Road, this is right around Steeple Chase Lane. And then we had troubles in Bedminster, where an overturned vehicle on 202-206 southbound at AT&T Way. I'm Christina Lang, Central Jersey Traffic.

Magic 98.3, today's hits, yesterday's favorites, and Brett Radler. So when do you know it's finally time to get a new phone? Like, I like to wait until it's almost officially dead. But now at this point, the battery lasts for like 2 hours. There's a crack in the screen. And even when you plug a charger in, you got to wiggle it around for 5 minutes to get it to charge. I think it's finally time.

Yeah, see, I caught you doing the I Knew It. It's addictive. Taylor Swift, I Knew It, I Knew You. One of today's hits on Magic 98.3, and Brett Radler here. And you know what else is addictive? Seeing the Irish tenors for a Christmas show. Yeah, we're celebrating Christmas in July this week with State Theater New Jersey. And Joel Katz tomorrow morning has your chance to win a pair of tickets to the Irish Tenors A Family Christmas. That's on November 29th. You get the beloved Christmas classics and also timeless Irish favorites from one of the world's most loved trios. Tickets are on sale now and during Christmas.

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1: Crazy storms that have been coming through today. Use caution where you're traveling. We do have problems in Bedminster where 202-206 had a car flip over. This is going to be right around AT&T Way. Our travels in Bridgewater on Farmer Road. We've got fallen power cables. So there, if you're on Farmer Road by Steeplechase Lane, you will find yourself with a lane blocked off in both directions. Now, if the 287 route is yours by Durham Avenue, all of that is going to be a solid ride on the southbound side. And if you want to try going northbound through exit 10, you've got yourself slow. I'm Christina Lang, and that's a look at Central Jersey traffic.
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Thanks to Mercedes-Benz of Edison, online at raykatinaedison.com. It's Brett Ratner here playing today's hits, yesterday's favorites. Thanks so much for having us along for the ride.

0: Magic 98.3. It's the commercial-free ride home, thanks to Mercedes-Benz of Edison, a Raycatina dealership. Tomorrow morning, another chance for you to qualify for a week-long stay at the Magic 98.3 Shore House in Point Pleasant with Joel Katz. 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
2: We've got wet roads. We've got slow traffic. We had some serious storms up on Route 80 around the Stanhope area. And in Bedminster, 202, 206 by AT&T Way, they've got an overturned vehicle. Left lane is blocked both ways. Bridgewater, power cables are crossed. Farmer Road, right around Steeplechase Lane. You've got traffic for 287, exit 9 and 10, and even your Garden State Parkway northbound near 135. That slows down as well. There's just extra slow-moving traffic because of weather today. Keep it in mind if you try to go on to 206 and you're going through Hillsboro, just traffic because of construction. I'm Christina Lang, and that's a look at your Central Jersey traffic.
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Oh.

0: 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It's Brett Radler with you. So when's the last time you and the family went to a county fair? 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
2: Storms came through, wet roads, and slow traffic. Overturned vehicle for 202-206, north and south affected at AT&T Way. So it's

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1: Storms came through, wet roads, and slow traffic. Overturned vehicle for 202, 206, north and south affected at AT&T Way. So it's an overturned tractor trailer. So if you're by Thosmore Road right there by 287, all of that's going to be tied up. Farmer Road in Bridgewater, power cables came down both ways by Steeplechase Lane. You've got Union with the Parkway, northbound accident by 140 on the shoulder. Southbound, there are delays going into 140 as well. 287, 10 minutes, exit 6 down through exit 3. And if you're 18, all through New Brunswick, taking about 20, 25 minutes. I'm Christina Lang, Central Jersey Traffic.
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0: Magic 98.3, today's hits, yesterday's favorites. It's Brett Radler. Well, maybe you were avoiding traveling into New York City with all of the World Cup stuff going on. I was like, you don't want to be anywhere near that. I don't blame you, but now it's all wrapping up. Or it's wrapped up already, right? Wow, I can't believe it was that quick. And we want to get you up to Radio City Music Hall to see Les Miserables, the arena concert spectacular. Joel Katz tomorrow morning has your chance to win a pair of tickets to the show. 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Joel Katz, free pairs of tickets to Les Miserables, the arena concert spectacular tomorrow morning and all this week on The Morning Show, and tickets are on sale now if you would like to buy them at nyc.lesmis.com.
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0: 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I don't know where I'm Saturday, August 15th, Beatstock with Deborah Cox, CeCe Peniston, Freedom Williams of CNC Music Factory, and more.
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21: Still wet roads and still delays today on these roadways, even through New Brunswick, where now most of our ride is going to be slow around Route 1 southbound going into the East Brunswick area, going down into the construction zone. Route 130 has been pretty tough down into Adams Lane if you're going on the southbound side. Northbound, a little slower on that area of North Brunswick. And the Route 1 ride southbound through Edison has a lot of slow-moving cars. We're looking at slow-moving traffic through Bridgewater, not only for your 202 going southbound by the mall. There were also problems if you were in Bridgewater for Farmers Road, and that was fallen power cables earlier on. I'm Christina Lang, and that's a look at your Central Jersey traffic.

0: today's hits, yesterday's favorites, Magic 98.3. You know, I think this next one is one of those, like, top three or four songs that just embodies summer from Sheryl Crow.
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0: How about we go cruising down Santa Claus Lane? It's Magic 98.3, today's hits, yesterday's favorites, and your resident Mr. Christmas, Brett Radler. Yes, this Saturday is officially Christmas in July, but we're celebrating all this week with State Theater New Jersey. 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
2: Wet roads continue, and what a Central Jersey traffic kind of day it was. We've got in Bedminster, 202-206 with an overturned tractor trailer happened at AT&T Way. So it's right by 287. And then you had in Bridgewater, Farmer Road by Steeplechase. There was fallen power cables on the roadway. Still have Route 1 with delays. And now a southbound accident by 130 Georges Road. That was an accident. You've got northbound a little slow there as well. In Summit, JFK Parkway, Livingston Avenue, right around the Morris Avenue area. There was a lot of police and ambulance on the scene because of an accident there. 287, still some delays if you're going southbound by exit 5. I'm Christina Lang, Central Jersey Traffic.
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1: Wet roads continue, and what a Central Jersey traffic kind of day it was. We've got in Bedminster 202-206 with an overturned tractor trailer. Happened at 18T Way, so it's right by 287. And then you had in Bridgewater Farmer Road by Steeplechase. There was fallen power cables on the roadway. Still have Route 1 with delays. And now a southbound accident by 130 Georges Road. That was an accident. You've got northbound a little slow there as well. In Summit, JFK Parkway, Livingston Avenue, right around the Morris Avenue area. There was a lot of police and ambulance on the scene because of an accident there. 287, still some delays if you're going southbound by exit 5. I'm Christina Lang, Central Jersey Traffic.
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It's Brett Radler. You know, whenever we start playing a new song on Magic, I always listen to it before I play it. And oh my gosh, the lyrics of this, just so deep and moving. Benson Boone, The Time of My Life.

0: Ms. Janet on Magic 98.3. Today's hits, yesterday's favorites. What's going on? I am Brett Radler. So have you downloaded our free Magic app yet? Maybe you're getting ready to go away this coming weekend or the week after. 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

0: 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It's Brett Radler thanking you so much for the company tonight. Now, I think we are finally, hopefully, getting back to a more stable weather pattern. You know, I feel like I don't like to look at the weather too far out anymore because you just never know. But I hope you enjoy the rest of your night, that it is uneventful, restful even. 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

Magic 98.3 WMGQ FM, New Brunswick, a Beasley Media Group station celebrating 65 years of broadcasting from the Thomas Chen Memorial Studio, sponsored by St. Peter's University Hospital.